0: Kids, are you ready to choose a new school?
1: Yes, Mom, we are ready.
0: Which school would you like to go to?
1: To Greenland School.
0: Really? Is it a good school?
2: Yes, it's the best.
0: And where is the school located?
3: In San Felipe, La Troya.
0: Do you know if they teach English there?
2: Yes, every day.
0: Will you?